cloudy. There is still a light that shines on me. Shine until tomorrow. Let it be. Let it be. I wake up to the sound of music. Mother Mary comes to me. Speaking words of wisdom.

be happy. 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Don't bring everybody down like this. Don't worry. It will soon pass, whatever it is. Don't worry, be happy.

you might know of the original sin. And you might know how to play with fire.